Out and now she giving dick so exquisite. Right, she got lit, but she still pull out and stone. Right, play around with that kitty, got me feeling like I'm Doja. She a bopper from Bay City, I'm gonna hit her with the Trojan. These tennis chains and these ear rings, water like.

0: 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Polskie Radio.
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1: 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Ain't that your girl?
0: No, I ain't my girl.
1: I swear that's your girl.
0: It ain't my girl.
1: She got juice up.
0: Oh well.

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I'm winning, so they had to dump the Gatorade. Now I don't give a fuck about my family name.

0: be.
1: 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The distraction, they come from man, so I can't stand it. 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I tell you this, man, the trickery be some to me. 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

0: Gramy. 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
1: Stuck nine to the five in. Yeah, pressure makes diamonds. 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

0: Celebrate through the lows, we toast. 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
1: Creatively, I'm a savage.
0: Yeah.
1: I'm building ladders. 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Yeah.

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Right, play around with that kitty, got me feeling like I'm Doja. She a bopper from Bay City, I'm gonna hit her with the Trojan. 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

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To keep guard, kinda. 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I don't have any of those baggy pants, but he still loves me, I'm sure of it. Catch his eye. 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But he's my yoga teacher.

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I wonder if he has children and if he cradle me. He probably thinks it's bad for the planet and I sort of agree. At least that's what I want him to think. 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

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She got lit, but she still pull out and sewing. 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Play around with that kitty, got me feeling like I'm Doja. Uh-huh. See a bopper from Bay City, I'm gonna hit her with the Trojan. 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

0: Many man.
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0: wish
1: with
0: death upon me.
1: And quite frankly, I don't wanna fuck with y'all niggas, man. Y'all niggas is liabilities.
0: Blood in my dog and
1: it's so real,
0: I
1: gotta sing this shit behind the fucking vocal, nigga. We from Harlem, right?
0: I'm trying to be
1: just right.
0: What I'm destined to be.
1: What the fuck is y'all talking about? I can't fuck with none of y'all niggas, man. Y'all holding me down.
0: And I see the ops linking up.
1: Niggas trying to take me down while I'm golly.

dimethyltryptamine, make a man dream. Ozempic and promethazine, make a man lean. Mars daddy jet lag, make a bitch real mean. Turn into a meme, make a big scene. Broadcast it on the whole block live from the black box. Phone call, liberation or entrapment. Mercury in retrograde, at midnight all was well. But suddenly the box became engulfed with a beam of light. Somebody get some pussies tonight.

0: This black box need a black ox. This black box is crack rocks, coded and COVID sponsored and hosted. Like checking the yes box on a love letter, they go together. Black box. Like Snoopy and Woodstock, they flew around. Never found black box when the plane went down. Ooh, codified and codeine, them niggas famous now. 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Black box, it's a dark place with no face. Thief in the night, no trace. 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Back in the past, it was no race. 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
1: You a fine motherfucker, won't you?
0: Yeah, black box can be a place of life and death, but outside in the air is where the portal is. Khadijah and Harriet on a golden chariot, flying high 9 ETH above the Dipper, while you greasing clippers, pleasing strippers. But if you need it quicker, weed and liquor, live on TikTok, blasted on the black.

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And

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You are listening to our program, Summer with the Radio.

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0: Does she want?
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0: Does she want?
1: Does she?
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special in inside. 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